Eyes filled smile fills the room, so beguiled, entwined with the lies that have piled skyscraper high. 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Ridiculously, I bless, then confess.

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Natural actuality, enjoy every breath you hold and cause anarchy in beautiful ways. Spread love for no salary, cause love comes back, maybe slowly but gradually. 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
1: Ladies and gentlemen, as you know, we have something special down here at Birdland this evening, a recording for Blue Note Records.

that I don't see nothing wrong with it. You know what I'm saying? 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So I don't see nothing.

song them, and it's true. 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And know something when me I hear, you know, me hear about it, and me go examine it, and realize it, but rotted, black people dangerous, you know.

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He was just getting nowhere. 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It's inevitable that you will meet a failure or two or three or four. At the same time, the art itself, the product of that obsession, that obsessive kind of way of working, is the paradigm for all that is free and spontaneous.

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Still gotta keep money in my mindset. Losing weight all last year, and I ain't never been on no

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It's not their choice to make. Give yourself permission to stop.